Further. Clear. Seven.

0: currently down?
1: Affirmative. 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
0: Great. 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

0: I'm in route to 9348.
1: That's clear.
2: Attention, EMS requested at the North Shore and Parkside. 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Danbury squad requested at North Shore and Park, North Shore near Parkside. Woman in a wheelchair in the street saying time now 2013.

Township first responders, EMS, requested at Golden Eye Campground, the parking lot towards the front, leg injury from a fall. Bay Township first responders, Port Colborne, requested at Golden Eye Campground, 30 South Hallandale, towards the front, leg injury from a fall, now 2014.

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0: 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You requested at Marble Harbor Bay and Bayshore for a possible stroke. Danbury EMS. You requested at States Harbor Bay Road. The first building 13 for a possible stroke was in and out of consciousness at the time. 110.
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1: Did you say it was building 13? 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

15-year-old neighbor came because of who she's being forced to has had thoughts of 58, everything is calm.

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Officers on scene with a juvenile. Attention, park requested at 2035 East State Road, Apartment A. On scene with a suicidal juvenile, time 52.

0: I'm going to have the 34 from the Mech Cruiser be St. Charles for mental evals.
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0: If you could run the Ohio Sam Lincoln 625. Sam Lincoln 625. And then running a video birth.

last name's gonna be Ocean Tom. 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And date of birth is gonna be 7.

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The LA color minivan, possibly time 02 eastbound.

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0: or have the canine?
1: Thank you. You'll be giving me the callback number from the alert. You want it?
0: What?

They have that canine secured in the rest. Advise they do. Set up for it tomorrow. This will be, show me 35 B-boy.

0: Attention, firing squad being requested behind 9 Rice, 349 Rice, the alley for a transformer and wire on. Attention, here somewhere, firing squad, you're being behind 34 Rice. 34 Rice in the alley for a transformer and a wire. Air 10 now 134.
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0: Sayre County.
1: Yeah.

Attention, Fort Clinton Fire, you're being Bell County Courthouse, 315 Mass. To the third floor meeting room, smoke alarm. 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Confirm, 10 now, 509.

Elmore Squadron. You're being requested 122 North Whitty, 22 North Whitty for possible attention. Harris Elmore Squadron. You're 2122 North Whitty, 2122 North Whitty, third in Elliston East and West, Elliston for mail possible food poisoning. 632.

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1: Stand by. First, the Kyrie Washington again status is now with Nip W. It comes back to a Tommy Detroit status is valid. Your 7 moves to tip the Southfield 2020 7.

There's some more EMS. You can cancel the call to 2122 Northwood. Attention, here's some more EMS. You can cancel the call. Cancel 2122 North Whitty Street. And time now, 6:30.

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0: 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I run it, it's saying error, all try it twice. 7 is coming back to a fever and a job in Greenville on a 2 Dakota. 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
1: Number is great.

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0: 6, 15A.
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0: 39 North Benton Trail, Lima. 226.
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0: Also with us.
1: 6-6.

Mary EMS, you're being requested to base for 280 Southbridge. A 2-year-old male with chest pain does have a heart hit. Attention Danbury EMS, requested the Bayside Comfort, 280 Southbridge. Before a 2-year-old male with chest pain, that's history, your time 8-11.

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9060 6 6 6 6 6 6 6 6 6 6 6 6 6 6 6 6 6 6 6 6 6 6 6 6 6 6 6 6 6 6 6 6 6 6 6 6 6 6 6 6 6 6 6 6 6 6 6 6 6 6 6 6 6 6 6 6 6 6 6 6 6 6 6 6 6 6 6 6 6 6 6 6 6 6 6 6 6 6 6 6 6 6 6 6 6 6 6 6 6 6 6 6 6 6 6 6 6 6 6 6 6 6 6 6 6 6 6 6 6 6 6 6 6 6 6 6 6 6 6 6 6 6 6 6 6 6 6 6 6 6 6 6 6 6 6 6 6 6 6 6 6 6 6 6 6 6 6 6 6 6 6 6 6 6 6 6 6 6 6 6 6 6 6 6 6 6 6 6 6 6 6 6 6 6 6 6 6 6 6 6 6 6 6 6 6 6 6 6
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1: If he's not sure how much.

Tampa First Responders, Fort Whitney and Massachusetts, to 33 Northwest Catawba, 39 West Catawba, stage at this time until officer in reference to a mental eval denial. Attention, Catawba Responders, Fort Clinton EMS, you're being recorded 3903 Northwest Catawba, 3903 Northwest Catawba, stage at this time in reference to a mental eval, time 859.

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0: 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It's going to be 70 some.
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104 Clarence Squad, you're being requested to the Brick House, 11 Madison, for carbon monoxide going off. 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Attention, 4 Clinton Fire and Squad, requested to the Brick House, 111 Madison. 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

17 McClay Center Park. Jones is standing by. He's reporting him to his residence at 4 Blaine to his son. 15 feet Paul is

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0: Thanks, Elsa.
1: He said it was brown and white. It might have been a deer. It was just cut.
2: What?

is a disorderly male subject at the in Harbor Light Landing. Trespass.

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1: 20.

question for Clinton Yam being requested in the area 932 Virginia, 32 Virginia. Be for a male that's fallen, has a fractured leg. Clinton Yam Master being requested in the area 932 Virginia, 932 Virginia. Pictures of Garfield and Superior, a male that's fallen off of a bicycle, has a fractured leg. Time now 1348.

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kind of a possible overdose at a Black King 772. 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

station down there, EMS requested a 2 South Whitecaps, 2131 Caps Lane, broken hip. Attention down there, requested a 2131 South Whitecaps, 2131 South Whitecaps Lane, for an elderly female, possible broken hip, 1521.

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1: He's going 603.

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